0: Now direct from the MyCaribouNow.com newsroom, this is a Goat News Update.
1: I'm Darren Bain. Major BC party leaders laid out promises around taxes last week as they passed the midway point of the provincial election campaign. Our provincial reporter Emily Joveski has the details in her weekly election roundup.
2: BC NDP leader David Eby began the week with a proposal to raise rates on BC's highest tax brackets, saying the changes would impact less than 4% of earners and would bring in an additional $1 billion in revenue. The BC Greens would go further. Leader Emily Lowen pitched a wealth tax she says would raise more than $22 billion in the first year.
3: We are tackling households with a fortune of $50 million.
2: BC Conservative leader Lorne Dirksen says his party would raise the amount of income workers can earn before paying provincial income tax to $32,000.
4: That puts $1,000 right back where it belongs, in your pocket, not in the government's.
2: Dirksen also faced some tough questions this week about a leaked letter to insurance executives and lawyers that promised to make changes to ICBC's no-fault insurance system to allow people to sue for damages. Eby slammed the plan, saying it would cause rates to more than double.
5: And he is serving you up to the private interests of trial lawyers and private insurance companies.
2: Dirksen says he supports a hybrid model for auto insurance. Emily Joveski, Vista News, Victoria.
1: Tough times in the BC job market. The province lost 20,000 jobs last month, making up close to a third of the 68,000 jobs lost across the country. The hardest hit sectors were construction, manufacturing, and healthcare, as well as social assistance. BC's jobless rate was down 0.1 percentage point at 6.4%. The BC Highway Patrol is saying a recent enforcement blitz turned up an alarming increase in the number of people driving distracted and not wearing seatbelts. During the September campaign, police nabbed close to 1,600 people for using an electronic device at the wheel, more than double the number caught during the same time in 2025. The number of people not buckled up almost doubled from 456 last September to 826 last month. BC's move to drop annual time changes and stay on daylight time will mean some changes in opening hours at Canada Border Service Agency's 9 land crossings. It's to be in line with U.S. ports of entry, which will move back to standard time. Several crossings in BC operate 24 hours a day, while opening and closing hours for smaller crossings will move an hour ahead. And a Lotto Max ticket purchased in Prince George gave someone 50,000 reasons to be thankful this past weekend. The ticket for Friday's draw matched six numbers for a Max Plus prize, netting $50,000 for the winner. Additionally, a ticket purchased on the BC Lottery Corporation's PlayNow website for Saturday's Lotto 649 draw matched five of six numbers plus the bonus in the classic prize draw to win a little more than $182,000. I'm Darren Bain.
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1: Hi, I'm Jason Ryle, and I'm running for city council. Politics today can make the world feel uncertain. Tariffs, layoffs, headlines that change by the hour. Williams Lake deserves leaders who keep a level head and stay focused on what matters here at home. I've led through a wildfire evacuation and a pandemic. I know how to stay steady when it counts. 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
7: With 2.1 million fish that return on a four-year cycle, the Horsefly River Spawning Channel supports a massive sockeye run. 2.1 million fish. 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
1: Good morning, I'm Dale Taylor. Ocancho First Nation is swearing in their new chief this afternoon. There'll be a ceremony held at the Ocancho First Nations Community Hall in Anaheim Lake, west of Williams Lake, for new chief Tina Alexis. The ceremony will begin at 3 p.m., and there's a link on the First Nations website and social media for anyone who wants to watch online. Alexis is taking over as chief after then-elected Chief Derek Sill resigned in September. The Quesnel Community Foundation's gala is just around the corner, and Bruce Broughton, the gala chair, says it's going to be a scene from the 1920s. And here he goes over a few of the details.
2: October the 24th at 5:30, and it's at the Senior Center. And we have a lot of fun stuff going on there. There'll be prizes and raffles and auctions.
1: This is one of the foundation's big fundraisers for the year. Broughton says they've given out more than $500,000 in grants to community groups and organizations over the past couple of years. Advance voting begins today around the question of separation in Alberta. The province and its future were the focus of Prime Minister Mark Carney's Thanksgiving address yesterday. He says Canada's working and building big right now. And Carney says big things can't be built on fault lines, adding the world has changed.
3: Canada's facing real threats to our economy, to our security, to our way of life. We have to be strong, and we are stronger together. Generations of Albertans helped build this country. It's yours. It's ours. And it's worth fighting for.
1: Next week on Monday, Albertans will vote whether to stay in Canada or start the legal process to hold a referendum on leaving. Having a look at sports, both Caribou teams in the BC Hockey Conference had a win and a loss this past weekend. The Quesnel River Rush ended a five-game losing streak Saturday in Kamloops, beating the Storm 4-3 in overtime. Friday night, Quesnel started the weekend with a loss on home ice to a Soyuz 4-3. Williams Lake also started the weekend with a loss, dropping a 4-2 decision to Kamloops, then Saturday night beating a Soyuz 4-3. The 100-mile Wranglers in the Western International Junior Hockey League also had a win and a loss in their weekend games at home. Friday night, the Wranglers down Castlegar 8-5, then Saturday lost to Golden 7-3. 100-mile captain Brendan Daniels led the team with 5 points in the two games. The Wranglers are third in the division with 4 wins and 5 losses. NHL yesterday, Ottawa beating New Jersey 4-1, Minnesota over Vegas 4-2, Buffalo down in Florida 5-3. The Vancouver Canucks, who have lost their last 4, visit the New York Islanders today at 4:45. It's one of 16 Tuesday games in the NHL. The Canucks are 0-2 on a 6-game road trip. Major League Baseball yesterday, the National League Championship Series saw Milwaukee beat the LA Dodgers 7-4. The Brewers lead the series 2-0 with Game 3 tomorrow at 5 in LA. American League Championship Series, Cleveland down in Tampa Bay 7-3. Cleveland leads the ALCS 1-0 with Game 2 tonight at 5 in Tampa. NFL, the final game of Week 5, saw the Buffalo Bills beat the LA Rams 37-34 in overtime. CFL yesterday, Montreal over Saskatchewan 44-24. The BC Lions, who have won 9 of their last 10 games, have clinched a playoff spot. BC is second in the West, 4 points behind Edmonton. Get news alerts direct to your inbox. 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I'm Dale Taylor.
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1: Caribou Chilcona weather today, mainly cloudy. 30% chance of showers this morning. Windy, gusting to 40 this afternoon. Today's high, 11. Tonight, cloudy, 30% chance of showers. Fog patches developing overnight. Windy, gusting to 40. The low tonight, 5. Tomorrow, fog patches dissipating in the morning. Then sunny, windy, and a high of 14. In the Caribou right now, Quesnel 3, Williams Lake 4, 100 mile 2.
0: No replacements.
8: But there are no replacements.
0: No substitutions.
9: No substitutions.
0: And nothing better. Here comes another hour of the greatest of all time.
10: So he is serious about this no substitutions business.
0: On the Goat.

I could see the producer sitting there going, nah, you know, guys, I just not feeling it there. I don't know if you guys put enough into it. Maybe you should give that another try. And maybe that's not the case that happened. Anyway, this is the GOATs. How's it going for you today? I'm Dale Taylor with you on this Tuesday that feels a little bit like a Monday. Got a special guest coming in this morning at 8:30. Supposed to be having Tyson DeLay in. Talking about strongman activities, what is on the horizon, maybe some plans for next year. So we got that coming up later on this morning. Got the morning video out this morning. It's not cold enough to wear a jacket while I do it, so you can check that out on our Facebook page if you got a little bit of time right now. Back to the music we go. Here's Moist on the GOATs.

0: Never Let You Go, Third Eye Blind, This Is The Goat. It is the Tuesday, as you're getting yourself going this morning, making your way to where you got to be. Hey, we got things planned up that I wanted to pass your way. So you kind of knew about the Bowl for Kids Safe that's coming up for the Quinnell Big Brothers Big Sisters. It's going to be on the 23rd of October. That's going to be Friday next week. If you got a team together, great. 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Her number is 250-992-7257. All the details with Joni. 992-7257.
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0: 2020 weather today, it's a 30% chance of showers with a high of 11 degrees. It was pretty nice over the weekend, I thought. It was nice and sunny and blue sky, and I don't think we're going to have much of that for today. Tomorrow, looks like it'll be better, and then on Thursday, a mix of sun and cloud. Friday again on Sunday, going to be warm on the Friday that we've got coming up. 17, expected high. Normally, at this time of year, we don't have a high of 17. We've got a high of about 11, which is what we're going to be in for today, and that 30% chance of showers. One thing I did want to pass along, I don't know what's going on with our one camera that we've got, the Ministry of Transportation Highways cameras, you know, the ones that check from Drive BC. The one that always ends up being the one that's always wonky is the Dragon Lake camera. They've got four cameras, northeast, south, and west, and they're pointing skyward, straight down, off into the abyss. I don't know where they're pointing, but that Dragon Lake webcam that's on Drive BC, pooey. And when it's dark and I'm trying to see if it's foggy and stuff like that, it's not working too good. Anyway, maybe someone's going to get a ladder and get up there and fix that and be able to take care of things. Anyway, that's your 2020 weather and your camera check. Hear the truths on the goat.

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1: Good morning, I'm Dale Taylor. A new chief of the Elkatcho First Nation is going to be sworn in today. Tina Alexis will be taking over the position after Chief Derek Sill resigned last month. Today's swearing-in ceremony will be held west of Williams Lake at the Elkatcho First Nation Community Hall in Anaheim Lake at 3 p.m. The First Nation has also provided a link for those who want to watch the ceremony remotely that can be found on their website and social media. A Lotto Max ticket purchased in Prince George matched six numbers for a Max Plus prize, netting $50,000 for the winner. Additionally, a ticket purchased online on the BC Lottery Corporation's PlayNow website for Saturday's Lotto 649 draw matched five of six numbers, plus the bonus and the classic prize draw to win a little more than $182,000. Fresh off the Thanksgiving weekend, someone in the country could be stuffing their wallet with a record-setting lottery prize. $85 million is up for grabs in tonight's Lotto Max draw. Officials say the previous Canadian lottery record was $80 million, won first by a single ticket holder in BC in May of 2025 and matched in December by two friends in Ontario. Tonight's lottery also includes 16 prizes worth an estimated $1 million each, along with 85 prizes worth $100,000. In sports, two wins for the Quesnel Kangaroos in the Central Interior Hockey League on home ice this past weekend. Playing against Smithers, the Kangaroos had wins of 8-1 Saturday and 11-1 Sunday. Quesnel is 4-0 in league play and have outscored their opponents 49-6, with the top 12 in points being all Kangaroos, led by Brody Dale with 20 points in four games. Quesnel's next games are on the road in Smithers this coming weekend, Saturday and Sunday. Unofficially, there are four BC Outdoor Motocross Series champions from Williams Lake this year. The final race weekend of the season was in Revelstoke, and after the points were tallied up, winning first in their divisions were the Lake City's Deacon Hoyer, Emma Porter, Galvin Hoyer, and Brock Hoyer. Galvin Hoyer was also second and third in points in two other divisions. Noah Porter finished the season second in Pro-Am and third in under 30. Motocross racing moves indoors for Arena Cross in November to February with dates in Chilliwack. In the CFL Thanksgiving game yesterday, the Montreal Alouettes feasted on the Saskatchewan Roughriders 44-24. The only Canadian team in action in the NHL yesterday was Ottawa, and they beat New Jersey 4-1. In a wild NFL Monday night game, Bills kicker Tyler Bass made a 45-yard field goal with 1:55 left in overtime after Buffalo blocked a Rams field goal attempt, and the Bills outlasted L.A. for a 37-34 victory. Get news alerts direct to your inbox. 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I'm Dale Taylor. Today's forecast for the Caribou Chocon says it'll be mainly cloudy, 30% chance of showers this morning. Windy, gusting to 40 this afternoon, the high today 11. Cloudy tonight, 30% chance of showers. Fog patches developing overnight. Windy, gusting to 40, the low tonight 5. Tomorrow, fog patches dissipating in the morning, then sunny with a bit of wind and a high of 14. Right now in the Caribou, 100 mile 2, Williams Lake 4, Quesnel 3. We had those games this past weekend for the Williams Lake Mustangs, the BC Hockey Conference, well, all the junior teams. We got a couple of games coming up this weekend at home for the Mustangs, and we're giving away some tickets. If you'd like to get in on the ticket giveaway for Friday night, as the Mustangs going to be hosting Grand Forks, got to send in the keyword. Well, it's actually two words all put together, so you got to put them all together. Grand Forks. You got to put it together as one word. If you put that together, Grand Forks, as one word, text that into our Go text line, 250-398-2336. You get a shot at winning those tickets. We're going to take entries today, name the winner tomorrow. So send in Grand Forks, all as one word, to our Go text line right now, 250-398-2336. The Go text line brought to you by Caribou Ski, source for sports.

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1: Royal Tusk, head up. This is the GOAT, and I got notice this time of an event that's coming up that usually I end up going, oh, dang, it's already gone by, and I didn't get a chance to mention it. And this is something that's been going on. They're going to be celebrating their 26th annual seniors dinner. Hub International is doing this, and they've got their date set for the 5th of December. That is a Saturday. 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
1: 2020 weather today, 30% chance of shower showing up, a high today of 11 degrees. Going to be warmer tomorrow, sunny as well, high 14. Thursday, 15, the expected high with a mix of sun and cloud, and 17, the expected high for Friday. Is going to stick around for the weekend? Doesn't look like it. So far, the long-range forecast says Saturday and Sunday, showers and highs of between 10 and 11 degrees. Yeah, enjoy it while you can, right? Here's the awesome, no, that's not what I'm looking at. Here's AC/DC on the GOAT.

0: Sublime Until the Sun Explodes. 6:49, Tuesday morning, 13th of October today. 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
1: I'll give you the history of beer. 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Canadians make Moosehead. 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We drink that, pee in the water. 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Coors gets shipped to lower states. 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
1: Good morning, I'm Dale Taylor. Ocoucho First Nation is swearing in their new chief this afternoon. There'll be a ceremony held at the Ocoucho First Nations Community Hall in Anaheim Lake, west of Williams Lake, for new chief Tina Alexis. The ceremony will begin at 3 p.m., and there's a link on the First Nations website and social media for anyone who wants to watch online. Alexis is taking over as chief after then-elected Chief Derek Sill resigned in September. The Quesnel Community Foundation's gala is just around the corner, and Bruce Broughton, the gala chair, says it's going to be a scene from the 1920s. And here he goes over a few of the details.
2: October the 24th at 5:30, and it's at the Senior Center. And we have a lot of fun stuff going on there. There'll be prizes and raffles and auctions.
1: This is one of the foundation's big fundraisers for the year. Broughton says they've given out more than $500,000 in grants to community groups and organizations over the past couple of years. Advance voting begins today around the question of separation in Alberta. The province and its future were the focus of Prime Minister Mark Carney's Thanksgiving address yesterday. He says Canada's working and building big right now. And Carney says big things can't be built on fault lines, adding the world has changed.
3: Canada's facing real threats to our economy, to our security, to our way of life. We have to be strong, and we are stronger together. Generations of Albertans helped build this country. It's yours. It's ours. And it's worth fighting for.
1: Next week on Monday, Albertans will vote whether to stay in Canada or start the legal process to hold a referendum on leaving. Having a look at sports, both Cariboo teams in the BC Hockey Conference had a win and a loss this past weekend. The Quesnel River Rush ended a five-game losing streak Saturday in Kamloops, beating the Storm 4-3 in overtime. Friday night, Quesnel started the weekend with a loss on home ice to a Soyuz 4-3. Williams Lake also started the weekend with a loss, dropping a 4-2 decision to Kamloops, then Saturday night beating a Soyuz 4-3. The 100-mile Wranglers in the Western International Junior Hockey League also had a win and a loss in their weekend games at home. Friday night, the Wranglers down Castlegar 8-5, then Saturday lost to Golden 7-3. 100-mile captain Brendan Daniels led the team with 5 points in the two games. The Wranglers are third in the division with 4 wins and 5 losses. NHL yesterday, Ottawa beating New Jersey 4-1, Minnesota over Vegas 4-2, Buffalo down in Florida 5-3. The Vancouver Canucks, who have lost their last four, visit the New York Islanders today at 4:45. It's one of 16 Tuesday games in the NHL. The Canucks are 0-2 on a 6-game road trip. Major League Baseball yesterday, the National League Championship Series saw Milwaukee beat the LA Dodgers 7-4. The Brewers lead the series 2-0 with Game 3 tomorrow at 5 in LA. American League Championship Series, Cleveland down in Tampa Bay 7-3. Cleveland leads the ALCS 1-0 with Game 2 tonight at 5 in Tampa. NFL, the final game of Week 5, saw the Buffalo Bills beat the LA Rams 37-34 in overtime. CFL yesterday, Montreal over Saskatchewan 44-24. The BC Lions, who have won 9 of their last 10 games, have clinched a playoff spot. BC is second in the West, 4 points behind Edmonton. 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I'm Dale Taylor.
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1: Cariboo Chilcotin weather today, mainly cloudy. 30% chance of showers this morning. Windy, gusting to 40 this afternoon. Today's high, 11. Tonight, cloudy, 30% chance of showers. Fog patches developing overnight. Windy, gusting to 40. The low tonight, 5. Tomorrow, fog patches dissipating in the morning, then sunny, windy, and a high of 14. In the Cariboo right now, Quesnel 3, Williams Lake 4, 100 Mile 2.
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That is Blind Melon, no rain. Sorry to tell you, we actually do have rain in the forecast. Well, a chance of showers. More details about that coming up in a few minutes. 8 minutes after 7 o'clock on a Tuesday, feeling kind of like a Monday today. 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It's going to be like that today. So you got video on demand. Some of the new movies that are available include Hope. Bit of a horror, science fiction, action, mystery, thriller. Really high ratings on Rotten Tomatoes. 79% from critics, 77% from audiences. And it's all about a police chief, a policewoman, and a group of hunters trying to track down and kill a mysterious creature that's really wreaking havoc at their Korean village. Hope is the one you might want to check out this weekend or over the next couple of days because it's brand new video on demand. Same for Practical Magic 2. Bit of a comedy, fantasy, drama kind of a movie. It's a follow-up, Practical Magic 2, returns to a world steeped in moonlight, mischief, and powerful ancestral magic. Bit of a variance here. The audiences, 91%. They're into it. Critics, 36%. They say, you can find better. Some of the new music that's out, Greta Van Fleet's brand new album, Palace for the People, came out on Friday. Also some reissues. Sad Wings of Destiny from 1976 and Judas Priest is on vinyl. And the original album from Genesis to Revelation, is out on CD with a whole bunch of extra stuff. And in the world of gaming, the big one that's being looked at today for a release, actually today for the PlayStation 5 and the Xbox Series X, is Valor Mortis. Set in Europe, a bit of a story where you come back to life several times. Looks interesting. Also, Planet Zoo 2 is getting a bunch of attention as well. And that is what's going on for some of those new releases today. Music and movies and gaming and lots of stuff to be able to check out.

0: Name of the band is Royal Blood. Name of the song is 10 over 10. Brand new from them for us on the Goats. On a Tuesday, 13th of October, today, this past weekend, it was the Thanksgiving weekend. The folks with the Spirit of 66 Project were out and about getting signatures on that petition that they're going to be taking down to Victoria. Now, what the original plan was when they got it going was they're going to take it down to Victoria in October and be able to say to the politicians there, we need to get changes made so that the 100-mile house emergency department stays open way more, because they've been closed. They haven't been closed lately, but this year so far, like 40 times, somewhere in around that area, which is way more than last year and way more than any of the years before. So they're going to be trying to get more names on the petition. Actually, they're going to be out tomorrow in Clinton. They're going to be out on the sidewalk downtown from 11 until 3. So if you're going through Clinton tomorrow and you want to find out a little bit more about what they're doing, you can check it out right there. Coming up this weekend, they're going to be at the 108 Mall on Saturday and Lacklahash at the Hungry Bear on Sunday. Find out more on their social media site, The Spirit of 66 Project.
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0: 2020 weather today, chance of showers at 30%, high of 11 degrees tonight. Showers in the forecast, a low of 5. Going to be sunny tomorrow, high 14, 15 the expected high Thursday, 17 by the time Friday shows up. That's your 2020 weather on the Goats.

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1: Good morning, I'm Dale Taylor. A new chief of the El Cacho First Nation is going to be sworn in today. Tina Alexis will be taking over the position after Chief Derek Sill resigned last month. Today's swearing-in ceremony will be held west of Williams Lake at the El Cacho First Nation Community Hall in Anaheim Lake

at 3 p.m. The First Nation has also provided a link for those who want to watch the ceremony remotely that can be found on their website and social media. A Lotto Max ticket purchased in Prince George matched six numbers for a Max Plus prize, netting $50,000 for the winner. Additionally, a ticket purchased online on the BC Lottery Corporation's PlayNow website for Saturday's Lotto 649 draw matched five of six numbers, plus the bonus in the classic prize draw to win a little more than $182,000. Fresh off the Thanksgiving weekend, someone in the country could be stuffing their wallet with a record-setting lottery prize. $85 million is up for grabs in tonight's Lotto Max draw. Officials say the previous Canadian lottery record was $80 million, won first by a single ticket holder in BC in May of 2025 and matched in December by two friends in Ontario. Tonight's lottery also includes 16 prizes worth an estimated $1 million each, along with 85 prizes worth $100,000. In sports, two wins for the Quesnel Kangaroos in the Central Interior Hockey League on home ice this past weekend. Playing against Smithers, the Kangaroos had wins of 8-1 Saturday and 11-1 Sunday. Quesnel is 4-0 in league play and have outscored their opponents 49-6, with the top 12 in points being all Kangaroos, led by Brody Dale with 20 points in four games. Quesnel's next games are on the road in Smithers this coming weekend, Saturday and Sunday. Unofficially, there are four BC Outdoor Motocross Series champions from Williams Lake this year. The final race weekend of the season was in Revelstoke, and after the points were tallied up, winning first in their divisions were the Lake City's Deacon Hoyer, Emma Porter, Galvin Hoyer, and Brock Hoyer. Galvin Hoyer was also second and third in points in two other divisions. Noah Porter finished the season second in Pro-Am and third in under 30. Motocross racing moves indoors for Arena Cross in November to February with dates in Chilliwack. In the CFL Thanksgiving game yesterday, the Montreal Alouettes feasted on the Saskatchewan Roughriders 44-24. The only Canadian team in action in the NHL yesterday was Ottawa, and they beat New Jersey 4-1. In a wild NFL Monday night game, Bills kicker Tyler Bass made a 45-yard field goal with 1:55 left in overtime after Buffalo blocked a Rams field goal attempt, and the Bills outlasted L.A. for a 37-34 victory. Get news alerts direct to your inbox. Sign up at MyCariboNow.com. I'm Dale Taylor. Today's forecast for the Caribou Chocone says it'll be mainly cloudy, 30% chance of showers this morning. Windy, gusting to 40 this afternoon, the high today 11. Cloudy tonight, 30% chance of showers. Fog patches developing overnight. Windy, gusting to 40, the low tonight 5. Tomorrow, fog patches dissipating in the morning, then sunny with a bit of wind and a high of 14. Right now on the Caribou, 100 mile 2, Williams Lake 4, Quesnel 3. Just posted up on our GOAT Facebook page this morning the latest standings in the Caribou Cup. We're going to do it every Monday, but since we had a long weekend, got to do it today. And the Williams A. Mustangs and the 100-mile Wranglers are in the lead with 8 points each. The Quesnel River Rush right behind with 7 points. It's early in the season, and things going to change. They're all Quesnel and Williams Lake are in the BC Hockey Conference. 100 Mile is in the Western International Junior Hockey League. So we've done a little bit different. It's all based on the points that they get in league play, not against each other, because they're not all going to play each other like they have the past couple of seasons. They had to go and screw it up on us, didn't they? Anyway, the Caribou Cup standings are on our GOAT Facebook page if you want to have a look for yourself. It's all brought to you by our good friends at Wise Windows and Doors in Williams Lake. The Caribou Cup this year, they are our presenter. On the GOAT, here's Mammoth and the Spell.

0: That is Mammoth in the Spell. This is The Goat, and they only had Jimmy Kimmel doing a show yesterday, so he's available for last night and late night. The others must have been taking it off for their Columbus Day holiday south of the border. Anyway, Jimmy Kimmel, ready to go.
1: The first hurricane of the season, Hurricane Isa, how do you pronounce it, Guillermo?
2: Isa something.
1: Yes, that's right. has left hundreds of thousands without power. There was an evacuation order issued in Destin, Florida over the weekend. And this is from a channel I didn't even know was a channel, Fox Weather. Did you know there's a Fox Weather? Finally, a common sense alternative to that woke weather channel with their small craft advisories and their dew point and whatnot. Katie met a number of qualifications for the job. She has blonde hair. She can do a thumbs up. And the list, really, what else do you need? Where do they all get that same face? Is that makeup or do they have a machine that stamps it on? The president took the perceived snub well, I have to say. He only posted a 600-word tirade. Lashing out. What better way to deserve a Nobel Prize than attacking the woman who won it at midnight in a social media post that is twice as long as the Gettysburg Address. In this one post, Trump mentioned he ended 8 wars 7 different times and then woke up on Saturday morning and did it again, this time misspelling the word Nobel. I did not get the Nobel Peace Prize. Wow. Do you think Natalie misspells the word Nobel on purpose, or no one knows the word Nobel has a B in it, you know?
3: 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This is The Goat.
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0: What's going on with that weather? 2020 weather today. Well, it's going to be a little bit showery, 30% chance of showers, high of about 11 degrees for today. It wasn't too bad coming in on the bike this morning, but I do see it looks like the clouds are moving around. Could be a bit showery by the time I go home for lunch or maybe later on today. The high elevation forecast for the Begbie Summit south of 100 mile and 97, 30% chance of showers this morning. Cloudy tonight, 40% chance of showers, but then tomorrow is going to be mostly sunny, so it's going to be okay. 7:42 on the Goat as we're getting closer and closer to news time coming up this morning at 7. Wait a minute, 8 o'clock. On the Goat, here's Van Halen.

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2: I found me a reason, so check me tomorrow. We'll see if I'm leaking.

0: Hello, Time Bomb, Matthew Goodband. You're listening to the GOATs. World Class Rock is right here all the time. And if you are looking for something to do, something that is a bit of a change for yourself or your job, I was looking at this and it came across our desk that traffic control. And I did see that the folks, where do I have it here? Traffic control person training is coming up from the TCP Academy. They've got this WorkSafe BC approved course for training traffic control persons in BC. And they've got them coming up this weekend at Williams Lake. It's a 2-day course. On Saturday and Sunday, there's a bit of classroom stuff. There's a bit of practical stuff. There are 7 seats remaining. So if you and a friend would like to get in on this and, you know, find yourself doing a little bit of a deal where you're outside quite a bit of the time, it meets the training standards required by the BC Construction Safety Alliance. And after successfully completing this course, you'll be receiving a TCP record of completion card, and you'll need that to be able to get hired up at places. So if you'd like to find out more, have a look at their website, TCP Academy, and get started on it. Get yourself registered for those positions that are available for this weekend's course, 2 days in Williams Lake.
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1: Good morning, I'm Dale Taylor. Ocancho First Nation is swearing in their new chief this afternoon. There'll be a ceremony held at the Ocancho First Nations Community Hall in Anaheim Lake, west of Williams Lake, for new chief Tina Alexis. The ceremony will begin at 3 p.m., and there's a link on the First Nations website and social media for anyone who wants to watch online. Alexis is taking over as chief after then-elected Chief Derek Sill resigned in September. The Quesnel Community Foundation's gala is just around the corner, and Bruce Broughton, the gala chair, says it's going to be a scene from the 1920s. And here he goes over a few of the details.
2: October the 24th at 5:30, and it's at the Senior Center. And we have a lot of fun stuff going on there. There'll be prizes and raffles and auctions.
1: This is one of the foundation's big fundraisers for the year. Broughton says they've given out more than $500,000 in grants to community groups and organizations over the past couple of years. Advance voting begins today around the question of separation in Alberta. The province and its future were the focus of Prime Minister Mark Carney's Thanksgiving address yesterday. He says Canada's working and building big right now. And Carney says big things can't be built on fault lines, adding the world has changed.
3: Canada's facing real threats to our economy, to our security, to our way of life. We have to be strong, and we are stronger together. Generations of Albertans helped build this country. It's yours. It's ours. And it's worth fighting for.
1: Next week on Monday, Albertans will vote whether to stay in Canada or start the legal process to hold a referendum on leaving. Having a look at sports, both Cariboo teams in the BC Hockey Conference had a win and a loss this past weekend. The Quesnel River Rush ended a five-game losing streak Saturday in Kamloops, beating the Storm 4-3 in overtime. Friday night, Quesnel started the weekend with a loss on home ice to a Soyuz 4-3. Williams Lake also started the weekend with a loss, dropping a 4-2 decision to Kamloops, then Saturday night beating a Soyuz 4-3. The 100-mile Wranglers in the Western International Junior Hockey League also had a win and a loss in their weekend games at home. Friday night, the Wranglers down Castlegar 8-5, then Saturday lost to Golden 7-3. 100-mile captain Brendan Daniels led the team with 5 points in the two games. The Wranglers are third in the division with 4 wins and 5 losses. NHL yesterday, Ottawa beating New Jersey 4-1, Minnesota over Vegas 4-2, Buffalo down in Florida 5-3. The Vancouver Canucks, who have lost their last four, visit the New York Islanders today at 4:45. It's one of 16 Tuesday games in the NHL. The Canucks are 0-2 on a 6-game road trip. Major League Baseball yesterday, the National League Championship Series saw Milwaukee beat the LA Dodgers 7-4. The Brewers lead the series 2-0 with Game 3 tomorrow at 5 in LA. American League Championship Series, Cleveland down in Tampa Bay 7-3. Cleveland leads the ALCS 1-0 with Game 2 tonight at 5 in Tampa. NFL, the final game of Week 5, saw the Buffalo Bills beat the LA Rams 37-34 in overtime. CFL yesterday, Montreal over Saskatchewan 44-24. The BC Lions, who have won 9 of their last 10 games, have clinched a playoff spot. BC is second in the West, 4 points behind Edmonton. 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I'm Dale Taylor.
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1: Cariboo Chilcona weather today, mainly cloudy. 30% chance of showers this morning. Windy gusting to 40 this afternoon. Today's high, 11. Tonight, cloudy, 30% chance of showers. Fog patches developing overnight. Windy gusting to 40, the low tonight, 5. Tomorrow, fog patches dissipating in the morning, then sunny, windy, and a high of 14. In the Cariboo right now, Quesnel 3, Williams Lake 4, 100 mile 2.

Up from the bottom from Linkin Park and the Goats. Hey, make sure you get yourself your device ready to go. Maybe win yourself some tickets to go and see the Williams A. Mustangs. They've got a couple of more home games on the way this weekend. Friday against Grand Forks, and then on Saturday they're going to be taking on Princeton. That's going to be the first retro game of the season where the team is going to be in their red and gold uniform, so it's going to be a great game for that one. But I've got tickets for Friday night's game to give away, and I want you to get in on that with the keyword Grand Forks, all as one word. Text that keyword, Grand Forks, all together, into us right now at our Go Text line, and you could win those tickets for the Friday night game. Grand Forks, all one word, to our Go Text line right now, 250-398-2336. 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We'll take entries today for those Mustangs tickets, and then tomorrow morning we're going to be being able to name the winner from all of those entries we get today. Grand Forks, all one word, send it in to me. And if you get it wrong or if you make a mistake on there somewhere, I'll try to help you out, get you a message back that says, hey, make a quick correction and you're good to go. Nice going to Alyssa, getting in there right away. 8 minutes after 8 o'clock on a Tuesday, feeling like a Monday today with Loverboy.

0: alone.
1: Big Bang Baby, that is Stone Temple Pilots. And they go to also their Beastie Boys. You got to fight for your right to party and Lover Boy and working for the weekend. Hopefully you had a good Thanksgiving weekend. On the way this coming weekend, the Cornell Film Club has a movie just for you. It's their only showing in October. It's called A Place of the Ghosts.

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1: If he can get to me in the city, he's already at your back door. You take care of him, and we can both get back to our own lives.
2: The name of the film, At the Place of the Ghosts, it was named to the Toronto International Film Festival's annual year-end Canada's Top 10 list for last year. It stars a couple of fellows who are brothers in the movie and were estranged in adulthood due to childhood trauma, become haunted by a malevolent spirit, and must reunite and journey into the place of ghosts to face their demons and heal. At the Place of the Ghosts, going to be showing this weekend, going to be on Sunday at the Carib Theater in Quesnel. All showings are at 4 o'clock. So it's a little bit earlier than what you might expect. So have a look for them online on their social media site for the Quesnel Film Club, and be ready to check out this film that was done in Halifax, in the Nova Scotia, Halifax, Nova Scotia area a couple of years ago. Looks like a good one. At the Place of the Ghosts, Sunday.
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2: I was talking about it earlier this morning. One of the Drive BC webcams in our backyard was pointing up and down and sideways and all kinds of... It's been fixed. It was the one that's just south of Quesnel at Dragon Lake, and they've got four cameras set up there, and they were pointing all crazy directions. Well, somebody's fixed it already this morning. Way to go. Our weather today, I was checking them because it does say that there was some fog in some areas. I thought, well, I'll have a look, and I didn't see anything out there. Anyway, today's forecast, 30% chance of showers with a high of 11 degrees. Low tonight, 5. Showers will continue. It should be sunny tomorrow. High expected to reach 14. Going to be 15 on Thursday. Friday, 17. The weekend, 10 or 11 degrees and showers. So enjoy the week because it could be a rainy weekend. 8:23 and a goat on a Tuesday with Finger 11.

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1: Good morning, I'm Dale Taylor. A new chief of the El Cacho First Nation is going to be sworn in today. Tina Alexis will be taking over the position after Chief Derek Sill resigned last month. Today's swearing-in ceremony will be held west of Williams Lake at the El Cacho First Nation Community Hall in Anaheim Lake at 3 p.m. The First Nation has also provided a link for those who want to watch the ceremony remotely that can be found on their website and social media. A Lotto Max ticket purchased in Prince George matched six numbers for a Max Plus prize, netting $50,000 for the winner. Additionally, a ticket purchased online on the BC Lottery Corporation's PlayNow website for Saturday's Lotto 649 draw matched five of six numbers, plus the bonus and the classic prize draw to win a little more than $182,000. Fresh off the Thanksgiving weekend, someone in the country could be stuffing their wallet with a record-setting lottery prize. $85 million is up for grabs in tonight's Lotto Max draw. Officials say the previous Canadian lottery record was $80 million, won first by a single ticket holder in BC in May of 2025 and matched in December by two friends in Ontario. Tonight's lottery also includes 16 prizes worth an estimated $1 million each, along with 85 prizes worth $100,000. In sports, two wins for the Quesnel Kangaroos in the Central Interior Hockey League on home ice this past weekend. Playing against Smithers, the Kangaroos had wins of 8-1.

Saturday and 11-1 Sunday. Quesnel is 4-0 in league play and have outscored their opponents 49-6, with the top 12 in points being all Kangaroos, led by Brody Dale with 20 points in four games. Quesnel's next games are on the road in Smithers this coming weekend, Saturday and Sunday. Unofficially, there are four BC Outdoor Motocross Series champions from Williams Lake this year. The final race weekend of the season was in Revelstoke, and after the points were tallied up, winning first in their divisions were the Lake City's Deacon Hoyer, Emma Porter, Galvin Hoyer, and Brock Hoyer. Galvin Hoyer was also second and third in points in two other divisions. Noah Porter finished the season second in Pro-Am and third in under 30. Motocross racing moves indoors for Arena Cross in November to February with dates in Chilliwack. In the CFL Thanksgiving game yesterday, the Montreal Alouettes feasted on the Saskatchewan Roughriders 44-24. The only Canadian team in action in the NHL yesterday was Ottawa, and they beat New Jersey 4-1. In a wild NFL Monday night game, Bills kicker Tyler Bass made a 45-yard field goal with 1:55 left in overtime after Buffalo blocked a Rams field goal attempt, and the Bills outlasted L.A. for a 37-34 victory. Get news alerts direct to your inbox. 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I'm Dale Taylor. Today's forecast for the Caribou Chocone says it'll be mainly cloudy, 30% chance of showers this morning. Windy, gusting to 40 this afternoon, the high today 11. Cloudy tonight, 30% chance of showers. Fog patches developing overnight. Windy, gusting to 40, the low tonight 5. Tomorrow, fog patches dissipating in the morning, then sunny with a bit of wind and a high of 14. Right now on the Caribou, 100 mile 2, Williams Lake 4, Quesnel 3. On the way, I've got music from R.E.M. It's the end of the world as we know it, and that is standing by. We're going to get to that in just a second here. Did you see that Michael Stipe was recently talking about his solo album? Going to be out next year, he says. But then again, what was it, last year? This past year, he said it was going to be out this year, and we'll see. Anyway, he says there's a brand new video, brand new song, 5 seconds into 2027. It's all going to be released. We'll see. We will see. The band, R.E.M., marked their 15th anniversary of their breakup a little bit ago, earlier this year. Here's R.E.M.

0: REM, it's the end of the world as we know it. I feel fine. I'm fine. I'm good. Everything's fine. It's 8:38 on the go, Tuesday 13th, after a long Thanksgiving weekend. 2020 weather is on the way. When's the weather going to be like over the next little while? Details coming your way next.
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2: All right, here's a trivia question. Name two films that feature an on-screen appearance by the tragically hip. Okay, remember the curling movie, Men with Brooms? The hip shows up for about a second and a half as a curling team in a big Bond spiel. If you blink, you will miss them. Okay, but what about the second film? That's a trick question because no one has ever seen it. Director Robert Altman shot a made-for-TV movie that acted as a pilot for a TV show, and it was centered around a rich computer geek who really wanted to be a guitarist. And at one point in the movie, he hires a group, the Tragically Hip, to play at a party. However, the movie was never released, and no one, outside those connected with the production, has ever seen it.
1: The ongoing history of new music with Alan Cross.
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0: 2020 weather today, 30% chance of showers, high of about 11 degrees, which is going to be normal for this time of year. We get a low tonight of 5 with showers. What's the normal low at this time of year? It's actually 0. So we're doing a little bit overnight, a little bit better. 14 the expected high tomorrow with mostly sunny sky. A mix of sun and cloud for Thursday with a high of 15 and getting even warmer for Friday. Normally we have a high of 10 or 11 degrees. It's going to be 17 on Friday with sunny sky. But the weekend says should be showery and highs of normal for this time of year, 10 or 11 degrees. That's your 2020 weather on the GOATs.

0: Monster truck, get my things. You go, I got to do political talk. I got to do voting talk. Do you want to be here with that?
1: Yeah.
0: Okay. If you are looking to vote in an advance poll, you can do so today for the Caribou Regional District. Areas B, C, E, G, H, K, L. Hopefully you know which area you're in. You can vote in the advance voting today as they got it going on from 8 o'clock this morning until 8 o'clock tonight. And if you can't make it today, no biggie, you can still vote coming up on Saturday for those various CRD director locations. So find out which one is yours through the CRD site and then take it from there. Then you've got advance voting. Only other place that's doing this, Williams Lake has got advance voting for City Hall or at City Hall coming up tomorrow. And that'll be from 8 a.m. till 8 p.m. And then if you can't make it tomorrow for that advance voting, you can always go on Saturday. And the other ones are School District 27 and 28. They've got some advance voting going on tomorrow. Oh, no, sorry. Today for School District 28. And then you've got it going on. Is it tomorrow? No, it is tomorrow. Yeah. For School District number 27. So if you want to make sure you're getting out there and doing some voting, have a look at the areas for the Caribou Regional District or the City of Williams Lake or School District 27 or 28. Find out about those advance opportunities to vote either today or tomorrow, or maybe just go, you know what, I think I'm just going to do it on Saturday. Going to wait till the last minute.
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1: Good morning, I'm Dale Taylor. Ocancho First Nation is swearing in their new chief this afternoon. There'll be a ceremony held at the Ocancho First Nations Community Hall in Anaheim Lake, west of Williams Lake, for new chief Tina Alexis. The ceremony will begin at 3 p.m., and there's a link on the First Nations website and social media for anyone who wants to watch online. Alexis is taking over as chief after then-elected Chief Derek Sill resigned in September. The Quesnel Community Foundation's gala is just around the corner, and Bruce Broughton, the gala chair, says it's going to be a scene from the 1920s. And here he goes over a few of the details.
2: October the 24th at 5:30, and it's at the Senior Center. And we have a lot of fun stuff going on there. There'll be prizes and raffles and auctions.
1: This is one of the foundation's big fundraisers for the year. Broughton says they've given out more than $500,000 in grants to community groups and organizations over the past couple of years. Advance voting begins today around the question of separation in Alberta. The province and its future were the focus of Prime Minister Mark Carney's Thanksgiving address yesterday. He says Canada's working and building big right now. And Carney says big things can't be built on fault lines, adding the world has changed.
3: Canada's facing real threats to our economy, to our security, to our way of life. We have to be strong, and we are stronger together. Generations of Albertans helped build this country. It's yours, it's ours, and it's worth fighting for.
1: Next week on Monday, Albertans will vote whether to stay in Canada or start the legal process to hold a referendum on leaving. Having a look at sports, both Cariboo teams in the BC Hockey Conference had a win and a loss this past weekend. The Quesnel River Rush ended a five-game losing streak Saturday in Kamloops, beating the Storm 4-3 in overtime. Friday night, Quesnel started the weekend with a loss on home ice to a Soyuz 4-3. Williams Lake also started the weekend with a loss, dropping a 4-2 decision to Kamloops, then Saturday night beating a Soyuz 4-3. The 100-mile Wranglers in the Western International Junior Hockey League also had a win and a loss in their weekend games at home. Friday night, the Wranglers down Castlegar 8-5, then Saturday lost to Golden 7-3. 100-mile captain Brendan Daniels led the team with 5 points in the two games. The Wranglers are third in the division with 4 wins and 5 losses. NHL yesterday, Ottawa beating New Jersey 4-1, Minnesota over Vegas 4-2, Buffalo down in Florida 5-3. The Vancouver Canucks, who have lost their last four, visit the New York Islanders today at 4:45. It's one of 16 Tuesday games in the NHL. The Canucks are 0-2 on a 6-game road trip. Major League Baseball yesterday, the National League Championship Series saw Milwaukee beat the LA Dodgers 7-4. The Brewers lead the series 2-0 with Game 3 tomorrow at 5 in LA. American League Championship Series, Cleveland down in Tampa Bay 7-3. Cleveland leads the ALCS 1-0 with Game 2 tonight at 5 in Tampa. NFL, the final game of Week 5, saw the Buffalo Bills beat the LA Rams 37-34 in overtime. CFL yesterday, Montreal over Saskatchewan 44-24. The BC Lions, who have won 9 of their last 10 games, have clinched a playoff spot. BC is second in the West, 4 points behind Edmonton. Get news alerts direct to your inbox. 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I'm Dale Taylor.
0: The Goat News brings you the details you need, focusing on the caribou first. 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
1: Cariboo Chilcona weather today, mainly cloudy. 30% chance of showers this morning. Windy, gusting to 40 this afternoon. Today's high, 11. Tonight, cloudy, 30% chance of showers. Fog patches developing overnight. Windy, gusting to 40. The low tonight, 5. Tomorrow, fog patches dissipating in the morning. Then sunny, windy, and a high of 14. In the Cariboo right now, Quesnel 3, Williams Lake 4, 100 mile 2.
0: On your marks, get set. Here comes another hour of great rock on the Goat.

Sweet Soul Sister. That is the cult. This is the GOATs. I'm Dale Taylor. And a little bit of advice for you. If you ever get the chance to go to a reunion, you know, of your high school buddies, make sure you go. And I know that I've said this before, that from experience, you get a lot of people that stay in town and they don't go because they say, well, I see these people all the time. But you've got some folks that are traveling from a long ways away that don't get to see you, that maybe want to see you after having graduated with you like 1,000 years ago. So all of that is all about the Coraloo grads 50th year reunion. It's going to be coming up next year. That's coming up next year. They had their first meeting recently. It went well. The next one is going to be at the Den in Quesnel, November 3rd. And they are looking at maybe in May, in the spring of next year, having that Coraloo Grad 1977 50th year anniversary. So make plans around it. And even if you've been in town the whole time and you see some of these people all the time, still make an effort to go and to be there because it's going to be good. This is the GOATs. Here's Pearl Jam.

0: That is the warning and kerosene. What's the latest Caribou Cup standings? We usually update these on Monday, but yesterday, a little bit of a holiday. So the Caribou Cup standings are ready to go. They're on our GOAT Facebook page if you want to check them out. 100 Mile in Williams Lake, both with 8 points. Quesnel with 7 points. And that's what's going on for our teams. They're not all in the same league playing each other face-to-face this season like they have the past two seasons, so we're doing it a little bit differently. You know, taking the league points and making those count towards the Caribou Cup, brought to you by Wise Windows and Doors in Williams Lake. 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

0: Hot Under the Collar from the Lazies on the Goats. What are you guys going to be doing this week? You guys got some plans? How about this? On Thursday, I want you to make an effort to get out to the Laughing Loon in Williams Lake for a bit of a get-together for Tanner Loring. He's going to be heading down to Las Vegas, taking part in the National Junior Finals Rodeo in bull riding, and needs a couple of dollars to be able to get there and get back. So on Thursday at 7 o'clock, they're going to have a fundraising dinner and social at the Laughing Loon in Williams Lake. The dinner is by donation, so be generous. Limited seats, obviously, so make your reservations now by maybe texting Richard at 250-302-1074. So it's going to be a lot of fun. Going to have some good times there and some pictures. And it'd be great to be able to support Tanner and his efforts to make it a successful trip to the National Junior Finals Rodeo in Las Vegas coming up in December.
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0: Theory of a Dead Man and the track Barricade, brand new from them on the Goats. What's going on today? You guys having leftovers today from this past weekend's big feast? Whether it was a turkey, a ham, something else? I want you to start thinking about a giant spaghetti dinner. When I was growing up down in Fernie, when we would have our hockey banquets, it would always be a bunch of ladies in the back room of the kitchen of the community hall making a giant spaghetti dinner. So they're going to be, this is not in Fernie, this is at the 108. The 108 Mile Ranch Lions Club is putting on a family spaghetti and meatball lunch coming up on November 22nd. I know it's a ways away, but this gives you a chance to make plans to be there instead of me saying, oh, it's tomorrow. Nah, it's down the road a ways. There'll be a special surprise at this get-together on November 22nd at the 108 Community Hall. Doors will open at noon. The lunch is going to go from 12:30 to 2. Tickets are only $7 each for this family spaghetti and meatball lunch on that day. 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And you go, hey, listen, we're going to go to this thing. 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So make sure you get your plans together and get ready for that. Here's how it goes again. I'm having lunch here soon, and I'd like to have spaghetti.
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Nickelback, Rattle the Cage, right here on The Goat. Welcome to a Tuesday that feels like a Monday, because most of us had the day off yesterday, right? Thanksgiving. Love it. Love me a long weekend. Love me a Thanksgiving dinner. There was a star at my Thanksgiving table, and I think this will come as no surprise to anybody who's been listening to me for a while. I'll tell you all about it coming up next. First, we got George Thorogood and the Destroyers. Time to get bad to the bone on The Goat.

0: It's Alanis Morissette, Hand in My Pocket, right here on The GOAT. Good morning to you. Hopefully you had yourself a good Thanksgiving long weekend. I love Thanksgiving because I love to eat. I love food. We did like a friend's Thanksgiving this year, so we all went over to my daughter's friend's house, and another family joined us over there. So, you know, there's like 10 of us, 4 kids, 6 adults. We kind of split up the cooking a little bit amongst households as well. So, like, we brought the Brussels sprouts. Another family brought the mashed potatoes. And then the host family made the turkey and the stuffing. It was great. And hands down, always my favorite, the pumpkin pie. My wife and my mother-in-law, they make a pumpkin pie with a cookie crust, and I will sing the praises of the cookie crust all the time. It adds so much flavor to the pumpkin pie, and it's made with English-style ginger snaps. Not North American-style, all sweet and molassesy. No. English-style ginger snaps, they burn when you eat them. They're like surprisingly spicy for a cookie.
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0: In the stars, it's the Rolling Stones right here on the GOAT. Good morning to you. And we're back into the swing of things. And that means we've got Mustangs hockey headed your way on Friday. The Mustangs are playing host to Grand Forks. And let me tell you, when we are done with them, those Forks will not be that grand. They're going to have to rename the town Tarnished Forks. If you want to get a pair of tickets for Friday's game, you can text us the keyword to 398-2336. The keyword is Grand Forks. It's one word. Don't you dare put a space. Grand Forks, one word. We'll pick a winner, and maybe you'll be off to watch the Mustangs game on Friday as they take on the Grand Forks Cutlery Drawer, or whatever the team is called. Border Bruins. That's what it is. I always mix up those two.
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0: It's the Glorious Suns with Heavy right here on the GOAT. Good morning to you. So Sunday, my daughter and I, you know, we're going to Thanksgiving dinner at her friend's house on Sunday, like late afternoon, early evening. We need something to do to keep ourselves entertained. So her and I, we go down to the West Fraser Center in Quesnel to watch the Quesnel Kangaroos games, where they absolutely walloped the Smithers Steelheads. And my daughter was bouncing off the walls. Like, one, she's excited to go to her friend's house. Two, I let her have a cinnamon bun for breakfast. And three was the number of jumbo sour keys I let her have at the game. So my daughter is just like riding a sugar high at the game. And she starts doing this like got you flinching thing, right? She starts like swinging her hands at my face. Be like, you flinched. And so I'm like, oh, I got to show this kid who's boss. So I'm trying not to flinch. And then, don't you know, she smacks me right in the nose. Getting a nice slap to the nose on a Sunday afternoon. I didn't get a nosebleed, which I think is the silver lining on this, but holy smokes, man, you get smacked in the nose, you're going to have to sneeze so bad for like the next 5 minutes.
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It's the Pretty Reckless When I Wake Up right here on the GOAT. Good morning to ya. I found an interesting story about a teacher getting suspended from work for a most curious reason. We'll dig into it coming up next. First, it's Helix, Make Me Do on the GOAT.

0: Cage the elephant. Good luck with that. That's a tall task right there. Good morning to you. I found this story. This is so weird. A teacher, a substitute teacher down, I can't remember, it was one of the K's, either Kamloops or Kelowna. It doesn't really matter which one. What matters is substitute teacher got suspended from work for 3 days for playing on the monkey bars. And when I saw the headline for this article, I'm like, surely there's something more to it, right? It was, they were playing some sort of inappropriate game on the monkey bars, setting a bad example. No, they were suspended for playing on the monkey bars when they were supposed to be watching kids during recess or lunch or whatever. And I don't know, man, I've had to supervise kids before. It's a lot of waiting for stuff to happen. I think, you know, doing a pass or two on the monkey bars, making sure your upper body strength is still there. I feel like, what if you have to pick up a kid and run into the office, right? Where some kid gets hurt and you got to pick them up and run. Aren't you going to want your arms to be all, you know, jacked up, ready to go?
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0: Jordan, the late, great Sass Jordan. This is something that I didn't get a chance to talk about on the show last week. But yeah, Sass Jordan passed away at, like, I think 63 years old or something like that, which is, you know, as somebody in his mid-40s, that's not that old. You still got a lot of life left to live at that point. And tributes poured in from all over the musical world. Sass Jordan was just a powerhouse of Canadian rock, and yeah, gone way too soon. She will be sorely missed by artists and fans all over the world. So may she rest in peace.
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0: Screaming trees, I nearly lost you right here on the goat. Good thing that trees can't scream. Otherwise, lumberjack, that would be a very, you'd be a very PTSD from that job. Let me tell you, you're just out there in the bush trying to make some lumber happen. No, I have a sapling. Don't, no, it hurts. Your chainsaw hurts. That's what it would sound like. It would be very traumatic. I know we don't really do Christmas music here on The Goat, but this might interest you. We play this artist a fair bit, and she is an icon in the world, and I think we're all proud that she is Canadian. Alanis Morissette is releasing a Christmas album this year. I'm all for it. I think Alanis Morissette is just one of the most iconic, talented singer-songwriters out there. I would love to hear what she can contribute to the Christmas music scene.
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1: I'm George Henderson. The opportunity to vote early for Quesnel residents has been much more popular this time around compared to 2022. A total of 326 ballots were cast at an advance poll in Quesnel on Saturday. That brought the total up to 732 for 2 days, and that compares to just 490 in 2022. Election season is still well underway today, with the last Cariboo Regional District advance voting day for electoral areas B, C, E, G, H, K, and L taking place until 8 o'clock tonight. The polling stations are located at the Regional District Library on Kinchin Street in Quesnel, the Regional District's offices on North 3rd Avenue in Williams Lake, and at the 100 Mile House Community Hall on Birch Avenue. Williams Lake residents have one more early voting opportunity tomorrow. The polling station will be at City Hall and open from 8 a.m. until 8 p.m. General election day is on October 17th. Advance voting begins today around the question of separation in Alberta. The province and its future were the focus of Prime Minister Mark Carney's Thanksgiving address yesterday. He says Canada is working and building big right now. But Carney says big things can't be built on fault lines, adding the world has changed.
2: Canada's facing real threats to our economy, to our security, to our way of life. We have to be strong, and we are stronger together. Generations of Albertans helped build this country. It's yours, it's ours, and it's worth fighting for.
1: This coming Monday, Albertans will vote whether to stay in Canada or start the legal process to hold a referendum on leaving. The Quesnel Community Foundation's annual gala is coming up. Bruce Broughton, gala chair, says it will take place on Saturday, October 24th at 5:30 at the Senior Center.
3: We're having our All That Jazz Gala, and it's going to be a theme from the 1920s. It's going to be a lot of fun.
1: Broughton says there will be prizes, raffles, and auctions. He says this is one of their big fundraisers for the year, adding that all of the proceeds will stay in the Quesnel area. Broughton says the Quesnel Community Foundation has given out more than $500,000 in grants over the past couple of years. In sports, 16 games in the NHL tonight. Every single team is playing, including the Vancouver Canucks, who will continue a road trip against the Islanders. Other Canadian teams in action, Toronto is in Utah, Montreal is on home ice against Buffalo, Ottawa will host St. Louis, Edmonton visits Los Angeles, Calgary plays in Anaheim, and Winnipeg will entertain Minnesota. On the diamond, the Major League Baseball playoffs continue tonight in Tampa Bay. The Rays will play host to Cleveland. The Guardians are up 1-0 in that best-of-seven American League Championship Series. Cariboo weather for today, cloudy with a chance of showers and some wind gusting up to 40 kilometers per hour in the Quesnel and Williams Lake areas, a high of 12 in Quesnel, 11 in Williams Lake. For 100 Mile House this afternoon, just a mix of sun and cloud with some wind and a high of 11 degrees. And then for tonight, in the Quesnel and Williams Lake areas, cloudy, a chance of showers this evening along with some wind. And then clearing overnight, also fog patches developing overnight with a low of 2. For 100 Mile House tonight, mainly cloudy with a chance of showers and some wind, clearing overnight, a low of plus 1. Get news alerts direct to your inbox. Sign up today at MyCariboonNow.com.
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7: So good, your neighbors probably won't call in a noise complaint.
8: Turn it up louder!
7: And if they do, get new neighbors. The Goat.

0: Nirvana on the goat. I think I'm dumb. Welcome to the Dark Side of the Noon with Kyle and Becky.
1: Yeah, we're back, baby.
0: Back in the saddle because I'm not sick.
1: It's a nice feeling, I'm sure. Yeah.
0: I didn't want to breathe on you last week.
1: I appreciate that because I hate being sick.
0: Yeah, because like you have people. The immune system. It's about as strong as one-ply toilet paper.
1: Yeah, it's not so good. I spent a lot of my summer like just with a really nasty cough for a bit. So I appreciate you not spreading that around the office.
0: What can I say except you're welcome.
1: Oh, thank you.
0: We got some music trivia coming up next. Becky and I will regale each other with tales of Thanksgiving.
1: Yep.
0: And then it's a very special national day.
1: Yes, I love those.
0: We love a national day. First, though, we got Neil Young for you. Heart of Gold on the Goat.

0: Danko Jones with Bounce right here on The GOAT. All right, it's time for music trivia, and Becky has told me that we are into the obscure stuff.
1: We are. Yeah, I'm looking at these. I don't know the answers to any of these. If you get any of them, I'm going to be really impressed.
0: Well, I was alive in the 90s. I'll give it my best shot.
1: All right, we shall start with question number one then from our 1990s music trivia. In 1998, which Italian group sang Blue Da Badi?
0: Eiffel 65.
1: Yeah.
0: Yeah.
1: Holy cow. I had no idea who that was. Oh, it's that song. Okay.
0: So this is up. Here's a story. I did not know they were Italian, though. I would assume with a name like Eiffel 65, I think we all thought they were French.
1: That makes sense. Yeah, no, Italian, according to the card. All right. Question two. Gangster's Paradise by Coolio was a soundtrack to which film?
0: Dangerous Minds.
1: Okay. I didn't know that.
0: With Michelle Pfeiffer.
1: Oh, see, yeah. I know her.
0: Yeah.
1: That's it. That's all. My 90s trivia knowledge stops right there.
0: Yeah. I'm two for two on the obscure ones.
1: Okay. We're doing pretty good. Last one then. In 1995, which two bands fought for the UK number one spot that was dubbed the Battle of Britpop?
0: Oh, dang it. Oasis and Blur.
1: Yeah. Yeah. Holy cow.
0: Do you know why I know that?
1: Why?
0: The ongoing history of new music.
1: Hey.
0: Yeah, I listened to the Britpop episode maybe a month and a half ago.
1: Nice.
0: Hey, there we go.
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0: It's Billy Talent. Try honesty right here on the go. Becky, how was your Thanksgiving?
1: Amazing. I went up to visit some cousins out in Fort St. John.
0: Crazy.
1: Area. So it was a long drive.
0: That's a lot of driving.
1: Turns out worth it. They got a cute couple of puppies. So
0: hey, okay.
1: I'm happy. And the wildlife mostly stayed off the road.
0: Nice.
1: There was about six deer, two cow, and a moose.
0: Okay.
1: The one cow right in the middle of the road. The one moose kind of also in the middle of the road. The rest of them were fine.
0: Okay.
1: So yeah, as far as my mother knows, I'm fine.
0: Nice.

0: And the food was good?
1: The food was great, yes. Okay. Yeah, I think I brought a bunch of leftovers to work.
0: Yes, I saw you come in with a bag.
1: Yeah, it was like a bag of soup. It's supposed to be frozen, but I wanted to eat it, so I didn't freeze it.
0: Yeah, okay.
1: So it looks like it's not goop, it's soup.
0: Sure, sure, yeah, sure.
1: I just had some. It's amazing.
0: That's great. Yeah, I was like, either that's soup or that's just like mashed potatoes, gravy, stuffing, all just mixed
1: in
0: together.
1: In a bag. Yeah, absolutely. How about your Thanksgiving?
0: It was good. We did a Friendsgiving.
1: Oh, fun.
0: And I made all the other dads look bad.
1: Oh, ooh.
0: Yeah, so it's my daughter's friend's house. So there's like three families there, yeah. Right? Three dads, three moms, four kids.
1: Okay.
0: And we have three girls who are all the same age. They all in the same class. They all go to school together.
1: Oh, fun.
0: And then the younger brother. And he's like three or four.
1: Mm, okay.
0: He was excluded from the girls' activities.
1: Yes, that makes sense.
0: And he went to have a little cry in his room because he was feeling discouraged and or left out. And then I went in. I was like, hey, buddy, you want to play toys? And he's like, no. And I see he has got an easel. I'm like, do you want to draw? He's like, yeah. And so we draw for a little bit. And then he peps up and he decides he wants to play Magic Xylophone, which is, have you ever played Magic Xylophone?
1: No, I don't think so.
0: So it's just like the kid takes a xylophone and when they tap on it, you have to freeze. And then they say unfreeze and you unfreeze.
1: Oh,
0: so
1: okay.
0: We played that for like half an hour. And all the parents are looking at me like, I'm the coolest guy in the world.
1: Yeah.
0: And really all I'm doing is just walking from one room to the other going, freezing in place.
1: Hey, as a former four-year-old, that's a pretty cool thing when an adult actually spends time with you doing stuff. So
0: yeah, and then I didn't have to make small talk with the other dads.
1: Even better.
0: Yeah, I was in my element.
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0: Hey, just before we get back into the tunes, if the other dads are listening from that Thanksgiving dinner I was at, I love making small talk with you guys. You guys are amazing.
1: Yeah, we shout out to those dads.
0: Yeah, big love small talk. You guys are great. Time for the sheepdogs. Bad for your health on the goat.

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0: Smashing Pumpkins on the Goat with Sayomi. Becky, it's a national day. What national day is it?
1: It's a national day of M&M.
0: Oh, yes.
1: Yes.
0: Palms are sweaty. Knees weak. Arms are heavy. Actually, there's vomit on his sweater already. Mom's spaghetti.
1: Almost. I mean, we're thinking about the chocolate M&M.
0: Oh.
1: Yes. Which is also equally good. One's tastier than the other, I'm sure.
0: Yeah.
1: Right?
0: Yeah.
1: But I know the one fun fact about M&Ms is they were actually named after the founders.
0: Oh, okay.
1: M&M. Hang on, let me pull up the information here. But basically, that one of the founders, sense. Right? The candy creator, Forrest Mars, who's also the founder of Mars Bars.
0: Sure, yeah.
1: And then Bruce Murray, who was the son of Hershey's president, William Murray.
0: Oh, right? Interesting.
1: So it's all chocolate connected.
0: A collaboration between Mars and Hershey?
1: Basically.
0: Wow.
1: Yeah, or at least, yeah, the family's behind
0: or
1: it.
0: Or the Hershey guy, like, cross enemy lines.
1: Yeah, I don't know. It feels like Romeo and Juliet, kind of.
0: Yeah.
1: Like, lines a little bit, but they did produce a wonderful chocolate.
0: Yeah,
1: like, they can get the M&Ms in, like, just little tubes. I like just sitting there and just shooting them back.
0: Hey, yeah, sure.
1: That's amazing. It's very good.
0: We've always got a giant bag of peanut M&Ms at my house.
1: Oh.
0: Because we make, like, trail mix with, like, cashews and raisins and peanut M&Ms and
1: nice.
0: Pumpkin seeds and all that sort of thing. So anytime I need a chocolate fix, I'm just like crushing a handful of peanut M&Ms, which is technically a health food because it has peanuts inside it.
1: Exactly. Now, I always thought like the trail mix is a great idea. You put M&Ms in it, but then all the nuts and other annoying stuff gets in the way of me eating the chocolate.
0: Yeah.
1: So I just pick out the chocolate.
0: Yeah.
1: It's not a popular move, apparently. Yeah. You're just like, I need the chocolate.
0: I put trail mix in my daughter's lunch and it comes back and all the yogurt covered raisins are picked out and all the M&Ms are picked out and there's just cashews and pumpkin seeds in the bottom of the container.
1: Good. She's learning young.
0: Yeah.
1: Yeah.
0: Shout out to M&Ms. Congratulations on all your hard work.
1: Days. Yeah.
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Pearl Jam on the Goat. Good afternoon to ya. I had some sour buns this weekend. That's what they called me in high school. I'm just kidding. My daughter and I went for a drive to put some miles on the car before we got the tires retorqued this weekend. And yeah, stumbled upon some sour buns that were an absolute hit at my house. I'll tell you about it coming up next. First, we got 5440, one day in your life on the Goat.

0: Sublime Until the Sun Explodes, right here on The Goat. Good afternoon to you. Yeah, so Friday afternoon, I had my winter tires put on because Sunday night I had to drive up to PG and pick up my wife at the airport. Now, one of my biggest fears is having a tire come off on the highway. So Saturday during the day, my daughter and I cruised around. We went down to the Kersley General Store and back. We went up Pinnacles and then headed over to the Bushy Lake Country Store. And we'd never actually been to the Bushy Lake Country Store. They got tons of cute stuff in there, lots of cool crafts and all that sort of thing, homemade stuff. But they had, what do you call them, sourdough cinnamon buns that were like fresh. We were there on Saturday. I think they had just been made and dropped off on Friday afternoon. These sourdough cinnamon buns, holy smokes. My daughter and I each had one for a snack when we got home. There was two left over. My wife had one for breakfast on Sunday morning, and she was raving about it. Like, they were just so soft, so flavorful, so good. Definitely worth the trip. So, yeah, sour buns. That's my new thing.
1: I'm sick and tired of the NDP.
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1: 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Serious dude.
3: The world is crazy. We could use a dose of him on our side.
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1: It's not complicated.
3: He'll do it.
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0: I hear the secrets that you keep.
1: 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That's a bad idea. You know, it's a good idea if you're in the market for a new job.

0: Heard about this traffic control. There's a traffic control course going on in Williams Lake this weekend. I could see myself doing something like this. It's not that different from when I used to work in film and television, right? Film and TV, it's just a lot of like, hey, stand where you're supposed to stand. Let people through when you're supposed to let people through. Don't let people through when you're not supposed to let people through. You're out in the elements, which might mean a lot of sun. It might mean some rain sometimes. But if you want to check it out for yourself, tcpacademy-ca.com. They are doing a course in Williams Lake this weekend and then midweek in Quesnel next week. Could be a great opportunity for the right person.
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0: The Breeders with my favorite move off the diving board, Cannonball. Well, it has been fun being back with you here on the GOAT. And I got to say, Thanksgiving in the rearview mirror, it's time to focus on spooky season. We are not that far off from Halloween. You know the West Fraser Volunteer Fire Department. They got that what is it called? Haunted house. That's the, I was going to say open house. Close. A little bit different, though, because it's spooky. Haunted house Saturday, October 24th from 5 p.m. onwards. 5 p.m. to 6 p.m. is the non-spooky for the young ones. And then 6 p.m. onward, the spooking happens. My daughter, she wants to go, of course, but she wants to do the spooky version. So I'll tell you whether that was a good idea or not in a few weeks' time. Whatever you're doing with the rest of your Tuesday today, I hope you have a good one, and we'll see you back here soon on the GOAT.
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Well, hello there. It's Nick hanging out with you on the GOAT. Happy Tuesday. That feels so much like a Monday. You know, Thanksgiving was yesterday. I hope you had a great time hanging out with your family and eating some delicious food. And now you have something else to look forward to. The Williams Lake Mustangs are going to be taking on the Grand Forks Border Bruins. Wow, I can't talk today. The game's going to be happening on Friday in Williams Lake at the Caribou Memorial Rec Complex. And the keyword you need to get in to win the draw for that pair of tickets is coming up in around 9 minutes. But first, here's Black Sabbath.

0: That was the Arkells on the GOAT. So if you want to go see the Williams Lake Mustangs take on the Grand Forks Border Bruins at the Caribou Memorial Rec Complex this Friday at 7, text the keyword Grand Forks all together. Even though it's two words, make it one word. Grand Forks. Text that to 398-CFFM and good luck. By the way, the team is in Grand Forks, BC, which is on the border with Washington. And the ironic thing is it has nothing to do with Grand Forks, North Dakota, which is on the border with Minnesota. So 24 hours apart, almost the same geography, same name. Wow. So yeah, text the keyword Grand Forks right now to 398-CFFM and good luck. Dale is going to be naming the lucky winner tomorrow morning.
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0: It's 2:21 right now, so it's time for your 2020 weather on the GOAT. It's not going to be the most beautiful day. You're not going to see that blue sky, but hey, it's not going to be too chilly either. We are going to be... Well, we are at 12 degrees right now, even though in the forecast, the high is supposed to be 11, so we're a degree above it, and we might be getting some rain later on. Tonight, maybe more rain, low 3. Tomorrow, very sunny, so that's when you're going to see that beautiful blue sky with a high of 14. Now, here's the Foo Fighters.

0: Happy day after Thanksgiving. It's great, eh? It's Tuesday, feels like a Monday. You probably have a lot of leftovers at home. So what are you going to be doing with them? Let me know by texting 250-398-CFFM or by leaving a comment on the GOAT FM Facebook page. Candace said she's going to be making Thanksgiving waffles with the leftover stuffing, mashed potatoes, some cheese, and an egg to bind it. Cook until crispy, then add the hot turkey gravy, cranberry sauce on top. It's delicious. Oh, you don't have to tell me in the comments it's delicious. It just sounds delicious. Sounds like some elevated chicken and waffles a la Thanksgiving. Jack said, we're having leftovers 3 days in a row. It's okay, I did a prime rib. Ooh, smoked prime rib. We'll survive. No freezing good stuff like that. Yeah, you want to eat it fresh. And Dan said, we're going to eat them. Yeah, thanks, Captain Obvious.
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0: That was the new one from Royal Blood, 10 over 10 on the GOAT. So, tonight's Lotto Max jackpot is a record-breaking $85 million. Yep, ever since they changed the rules in July, now could go all the way up to $90 million. So if you plan on playing, good luck. And just for fun, I Googled, I want to win the lottery. And you want to know what came up? Well, Debbie Downer Google over here said, the truth is you cannot increase your mathematical odds of winning the lottery. But you can maximize your return by avoiding numbers that a lot of other people pick. So if you do win, you don't have to share it. So most people pick between numbers 1 and 31. If you pick a bunch of random numbers above 31, because that will rule out birthdays and anniversaries and all those other numbers, you could make sure that, you know, you have a better chance at keeping all the money if you do win that jackpot. So if you do plan on playing, good luck. And yeah, the odds, 1 in just over 33 million. So don't buy that mansion quite yet.
1: 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Residents who are within the City of Williams Lake boundary and within Electoral Area 5 may vote at Marie Sharp Elementary. 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
1: I'm George Henderson. The opportunity to vote early for Quesnel residents has been much more popular this time around compared to 2022. A total of 326 ballots were cast at an advance poll in Quesnel on Saturday. That brought the total up to 732 for 2 days, and that compares to just 490 in 2022. Election season is still well underway today, with the last Cariboo Regional District advance voting day for electoral areas B, C, E, G, H, K, and L taking place until 8 o'clock tonight. The polling stations are located at the Regional District Library on Kinchin Street in Quesnel, the Regional District's offices on North 3rd Avenue in Williams Lake, and at the 100 Mile House Community Hall on Birch Avenue. Williams Lake residents have one more early voting opportunity tomorrow. The polling station will be at City Hall and open from 8 a.m. until 8 p.m. General election day is on October 17th. Advance voting begins today around the question of separation in Alberta. The province and its future were the focus of Prime Minister Mark Carney's Thanksgiving address yesterday. He says Canada is working and building big right now, but Carney says big things can't be built on fault lines, adding the world has changed.
2: Canada's facing real threats to our economy, to our security, to our way of life. We have to be strong, and we are stronger together. Generations of Albertans helped build this country. It's yours, it's ours, and it's worth fighting for.
1: This coming Monday, Albertans will vote whether to stay in Canada or start the legal process to hold a referendum on leaving. The Quesnel Community Foundation's annual gala is coming up. Bruce Broughton, gala chair, says it will take place on Saturday, October 24th at 5:30 at the Senior Center.
3: We're having our All That Jazz Gala, and it's going to be a theme from the 1920s. It's going to be a lot of fun.
1: Broughton says there will be prizes, raffles, and auctions. He says this is one of their big fundraisers for the year, adding that all of the proceeds will stay in the Quesnel area. Broughton says the Quesnel Community Foundation has given out more than $500,000 in grants over the past couple of years. In sports, 16 games in the NHL tonight. Every single team is playing, including the Vancouver Canucks, who will continue a road trip against the Islanders. Other Canadian teams in action, Toronto is in Utah, Montreal is on home ice against Buffalo, Ottawa will host St. Louis, Edmonton visits Los Angeles, Calgary plays in Anaheim, and Winnipeg will entertain Minnesota. On the diamond, the Major League Baseball playoffs continue tonight in Tampa Bay. The Rays will play host to Cleveland. The Guardians are up 1-0 in that best-of-seven American League Championship Series. Cariboo weather for today, cloudy with a chance of showers and some wind gusting up to 40 kilometers per hour in the Quesnel and Williams Lake areas, a high of 12 in Quesnel, 11 in Williams Lake. For 100 Mile House this afternoon, just a mix of sun and cloud with some wind and a high of 11 degrees. And then for tonight, in the Quesnel and Williams Lake areas, cloudy, a chance of showers this evening along with some wind, and then clearing overnight, also fog patches developing overnight with a low of 2. For 100 Mile House tonight, mainly cloudy with a chance of showers and some wind, clearing overnight, a low of plus 1. 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

The Grand Forks Border Bruins are going to be in Williams Lake to take on the Mustangs on Friday. And I'm going to give you the keyword you need to get in to win the pair of tickets to go see that game. Now here's Little Sister on the GOAT

0: fall is when the squirrels become hoarders. They're like tiny, furry doomsday preppers.
1: Gotta love fall on the goat.

0: That was the warning, kerosene on the goat. So it's keyword time. So I'm going to give you a few seconds to get out your phone. Okay, so if you want to go see the Grand Forks Border Bruins take on the Williams Lake Mustangs on Friday at the Caribou Memorial Rec Complex, text the keyword Grand Forks. All one word, even though it's two, just mush it together. Grand Forks. As in, there's a Grand Forks in North Dakota. There's a Grand Forks in BC. They're both on a border, but they're not the same border. One is with Minnesota. The other one is with Washington. And we're talking about Grand Forks, BC. That's where the Border Bruins are from. So text Grand Forks right now to 398-CFFM and good luck. Dale is going to name the lucky winner tomorrow morning. Now, here's what happened last night on Late Night.
1: The first hurricane of the season, Hurricane Isa, how do you pronounce it, Guillermo?
2: Isa something.
1: Yes, that's right. has left hundreds of thousands without power. There was an evacuation order issued in Destin, Florida over the weekend. And this is from a channel I didn't even know was a channel, Fox Weather. Did you know there's a Fox Weather? Finally, a common sense alternative to that woke weather channel with their small craft advisories and their dew point and whatnot. Katie met a number of qualifications for the job. She has blonde hair. She can do a thumbs up. And the list, really, what else do you need? Where do they all get that same face? Is that makeup or do they have a machine that stamps it on? The president took the perceived snub well, I have to say. He only posted a 600-word tirade. Lashing out. What better way to deserve a Nobel Prize than attacking the woman who won it at midnight in a social media post that is twice as long as the Gettysburg Address. In this one post, Trump mentioned he ended 8 wars 7 different times and then woke up on Saturday morning and did it again, this time misspelling the word Nobel. I did not get the Nobel Peace Prize. Wow. Do you think Natalie misspells the word Nobel on purpose, or no one knows the word Nobel has a B in it, you know?
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0: Here's your 2020 weather on the GOAT. It's not the most beautiful day, but it's not too chilly either. We are at 12 degrees right now, even though our high was supposed to only be 11. Might rain later on, so you might want to walk around town with an umbrella. Tonight falling down to 3. Tomorrow, sunny, high 14.

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0: Girls, girls, girls, Motley Crue on the goat. Happy day after Thanksgiving. So there's a chance you have a mountain of leftovers in your fridge. So what are you going to be doing with them? Let me know on the Goat FM Facebook page. Juliet said, I'm going to freeze it. I am done with turkey. Love your honesty. Jen said, using the leftover mashed potatoes to make shepherd's pie and the leftover turkey for turkey soup. Oh, yeah, and you can also make a great broth if you save the bones. And Tracy commented a gif of Cookie Monster with his mouth open, inhaling cookie after cookie after cookie. Okay, if you eat without chewing your food, that could be a problem. You don't want to choke.
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0: That was Broken Love, Like a Drug on the GOAT. If you're in Williams Lake and you already know who you're going to be voting for in the municipal election, but you're not able to actually be there on Saturday, well, tomorrow at City Hall, which is at 450 Mart Street, there's going to be an advance voting day from 8 a.m. to 8 p.m. And if you don't know exactly where 450 Mart Street is, well, you go to Herb Gardner Park and walk up the hill. There you are. You're at City Hall. Or you take that street, you know, you go up from Oliver. That street you climb up, that is Mart Street. So that's where it is. Also, if you have a vote by mail package and you're worried about it not arriving on time for Election Day, which is a Saturday, and there's no mail delivery on Saturday, you could just go to City Hall and bring it yourself, and they will take care of it.
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1: I'm George Henderson. There was a fire on the Quesnel footbridge over the long weekend. Fire Chief Ron Richard says the Quesnel Fire Department received a call for an item fire on the bridge on Sunday afternoon at around 3 o'clock.
2: Upon arrival, our duty officer had a shopping cart that was on fire, and the fire had spread to some of the wood structure in that area. Good thing for some bystanders that were close by were able to extinguish most of the fire.
1: Richard says the damage was mostly superficial, although he says some of the walking boards were compromised a bit with some burn. He says the city will be doing an inspection on those, followed by some repairs. Richard says the fire was definitely suspicious in nature, and the RCMP is now involved. He says there is video footage on the bridge that is being reviewed. Advance voting was very popular in Quesnel in this election season. A total of 732 ballots were cast over 2 days. Only 490 total ballots were cast over the 2 advance voting days held during the last municipal election in 2022. There are one more advance voting opportunity for the municipal elections in both the Cariboo Regional District and Williams Lake. Eligible voters in regional district electoral areas B, C, E, G, H, K, and L can hit the polls in Quesnel, Williams Lake, and 100 Mile House today. Polling stations are located at the CRD Library in Quesnel, CRD Offices Building in Williams Lake, and at the 100 Mile House Community Hall. The stations are open until 8 o'clock tonight. Tomorrow, Lake City residents have their last day of advance voting. The polling station will be located at City Hall from 8 a.m. until 8 p.m. General election day is October 17th. The BC Conservatives are criticizing NDP leader David Eby for having his children in the $10 a day childcare program. Only about 10% of spaces in the province are in the $10 a day program. The NDP government put a freeze on new enrollments earlier this year as it tried to fix issues with the funding model. Eby responded to questions about his family's use of the program during a campaign stop in Vancouver today.
3: When our child care facility switched to a $10 a day program, we made the decision as a family that we didn't need that benefit. And so we donated the difference to the child care facility.
1: The BC Conservatives have not released a detailed campaign platform around child care. The BC Greens have said they would lift the freeze on the $10 a day program and aim to implement universal free child care by 2031. In sports, 16 games in the NHL tonight. Every team is playing, including the Vancouver Canucks, continuing a road trip against the Islanders. And Toronto is at Utah. Montreal will host Buffalo. Ottawa is on home ice against St. Louis. Edmonton plays in LA. Calgary is at Anaheim. And Winnipeg, the other Canadian team, will play host to Minnesota. Major League Baseball playoff action tonight. Tampa Bay will host Cleveland. The Guardians are up 1-0 in the best of 7 American League Championship Series. Cariboo weather for this afternoon. Clouds, a chance of showers, and some wind up to 40 kilometers per hour at times. A high of 12 in Quesnel, 11 in Williams Lake. For 100 Mile House this afternoon, a mix of sun and cloud with some wind. A high of 11 degrees. Get news alerts direct to your inbox. Sign up today at MyCariboonNow.com.
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5: 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This is The Goat.

That was Blink 182, First Date on the Goat. And coming up in around 6 minutes, I'm going to give you the keyword you need to get into the draw to win those Williams Lake Mustangs tickets. It's going to be the last time of the day you're going to get that keyword. So you're not going to want to miss it. First, here's Finger 11, Paralyzer on the Goat.

0: So if you want to get in to win a pair of tickets to go see the Williams Lake Mustangs take on the Grand Forks Border Bruins this Friday at the Caribou Memorial Rec Complex, text the keyword Grand Forks, all one word, no space, GRANDFORKS, all together, Grand Forks, as in that town was named Grand Forks to represent the confluence of the Kettle and North Kettle Rivers. So text Grand Forks to 398 CFFM and good luck. Dale is going to be naming the lucky winner tomorrow morning, and it could be you.
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0: Now it's time for your 2020 weather on the goat. It's 421. It's 12 degrees right now. Very cloudy. Later on, you might need an umbrella when you're walking around town. Or you'll be like me, just getting wet and wondering why you didn't buy an umbrella yet. We're falling down to 4 tonight. Tomorrow, sunny, high 13. Here is Billy Idol on the goat.

0: fall. 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

0: That was the Headstones, Tweeter and the Monkey Man on the Goat. It's a historic day for Lotto Max. It really is, because the jackpot is a record-breaking $85 million for the first time ever. So if you want to play, good luck. They're also giving away 85 prizes of $100,000 and also those 16 Max Millions prizes. And if you do want to buy a ticket, my suggestion to you is buy it online, because that way the computer will go beep, ba, boo, ba, beep, and it will tell you if you want anything. If you get a free ticket, it will automatically give you that free ticket. You don't have to go scan it. You don't have to worry about losing the ticket, which could be a problem because you only have a year to claim that money. If you lose the ticket, and that's the winning ticket for $85 million, and you find out the day after, yeah, we could already picture the steam coming out of your ears right now.
1: A provincial general election has been called for October 24th, and there are so many ways to vote.
2: I always vote in advance. It's so easy.
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0: That was Immigrant Song by Led Zeppelin on The GOAT. It's 4:50, so it's time for The GOAT's Comedy Break, starring Steve McGrew.
1: 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Here's how it works. Canadians make Moosehead. They ship it to the Rockies. We drink that, pee in the water. 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Coors gets shipped to lower states. 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And you're like, ooh, that needs a lime.
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1: I'm George Henderson. There was a fire on the Quesnel footbridge over the long weekend. Fire Chief Ron Richard says the Quesnel Fire Department received a call for an item fire on the bridge on Sunday afternoon at around 3 o'clock.
2: Upon arrival, our duty officer had a shopping cart that was on fire, and the fire had spread to some of the wood structure in that area. Good thing for some bystanders that were close by were able to extinguish most of the fire.
1: Richard says the damage was mostly superficial, although he says some of the walking boards were compromised a bit with some burn. He says the city will be doing an inspection on those, followed by some repairs. Richard says the fire was definitely suspicious in nature, and the RCMP is now involved. He says there is video footage on the bridge that is being reviewed. Advance voting was very popular in Quesnel in this election season. A total of 732 ballots were cast over 2 days. Only 490 total ballots were cast over the 2 advance voting days held during the last municipal election in 2022. There are one more advance voting opportunity for the municipal elections in both the Cariboo Regional District and Williams Lake. Eligible voters in regional district electoral areas B, C, E, G, H, K, and L can hit the polls in Quesnel, Williams Lake, and 100 Mile House today.